0: still cloudy about the west coast for the rest of this afternoon. You'll still bump into some showers, snow to 1,100 metres. Tomorrow, possible shower and same Wednesday. So a damp week in front of us. Things should ease up by Friday by the looks of things at 7XS.
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0: Two Ups at Two, we give you double the music. 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And this. 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
1: If you think history is boring, then think again. Your Debt to Me is the BBC podcast that mixes historians and comedians to uncover the weirdest and wildest stories from the past. From swashbuckling pirates to ancient power couples, no topic is off limits. 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

But when his drinking, lusting, and his hunger for power became known to more and more people, the demands to do something about this outrageous man began.

You might know of the original sin. You might know how to play with violence.

0: It is 7XS Breakfast. They go the Divinals and Boys in Town. It's 6:09 with Andrew Roberts on this Tuesday morning. Good morning to Annette. She's on the Anthony Road. It's clear. She's a little bit foggy here and there, but at least it's not wet. So if you're out and about our road, slow down, headlights on, and drive to sensible conditions. And, of course, at Fosse River on the Murchison Highway, the road is a little bit chopped up because they are doing some road works there at the moment. That is being paused over the winter air period. It will start back in October next month. Let's do this.
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0: That's right, Brad from Rosebery. Yes, Rosebery called in. Wants to hear some Russell Morris. This is called Van Diemen's Land.

of a rose and tried to smile, gave it all away. The honky-tonk called the stranger couldn't pay the bill.

You're on Better Music and More off at West Coast 7XS for 1979, Robert Palmer. Bad Case of Loving You. It's Andrew Roberts. Thanks for your company this morning. We'll do it all again on a Hump Wednesday. Coming up after 10 is Lee Dixon with Weekdays. To get us there, some Dire Straits, Christina Perry. This is Hall & Oates and Out of Touch.